0: voice of Bulgaria.
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0: 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We love music.

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0: 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We love music.

0: 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Smutty Nicole.
1: Let's get the party started. See you at the bar, you was hardly talking. That's when I knew that your heart was scarring. Friends to lovers need a part to star in. Like, wait, babe, let me

0: What up? It's The Weeknd. You're hearing my song. Cry for me. Cry for me. Here we go.
1: The Voice. A little louder. We love music.

0: coffee, big at TS, and you buy your sim a pass.
1: And if you hear this on the gong and your back, gong and your knees, baby, shake it to the max. With the DJ, please turn up the bass to the max. Please just rewind, let me shake it to the max.

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1: Let's get the party started. See you at the bar, you was hardly talking. That's when I knew that your heart was scarring. Friends to lovers need a part to star in. Like, wait, babe, let me

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1: We love music. The yeah, voice.
2: Yeah, yeah. Hey, we are
1: BTS.
3: Yes.
1: This is Swim.
4: I just wanna play.
1: 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We love music.

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Yeah.

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1: 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That's when I knew that your heart was scarring. 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
1: 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Here we are.
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2: Yes.
3: This is Swim.
0: 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We love music.

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1: 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Bum, bum. You shot me, then you pop, and I'm like, damn, bum, bum, bum. I see the satisfaction in your eyes.
2: Hello, hello, I'm Minali, and you're listening to Pam Pam Pam on The Voice Radio. Mwah.